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Germany. This is Zach Stevens from Sabotage. We're so excited to be back in your beautiful country this summer. We'll be coming to Leipzig on the 12th of August with a show presented by Germany's best rock radio network, Star FM. 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
0: Long time ago, me and my brother Kyle here, we was hitchhiking down a long and lonesome road.
1: All of a sudden, there shined a shiny demon in the middle of the road.
0: And he said...